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You've got 9 chances each weekday to win a boatload of bucks with $1,000. 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
12: When we talk about well-being, we often focus on what we eat, how we move, or how we manage our thoughts. 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

springtime. Unlike all that pollen in the air right now, our huge playlist is nothing to sneeze at. 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

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Just kidding, Mom. 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

go ahead and enjoy these next songs right there in your pajamas. No one's going to see. It's just you, us, and the insanely good playlist we're spending all weekend long. 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

Happy Mother's Day. And in honor of this sacred holiday, we've decided to dedicate this next batch of songs to you, and we'll even clean up our bedroom. We know, ambitious, right? 104.9 Steve FM, Random Radio.

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1: This bunch of songs was curated by a live person who still remembers dial-up internet. 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

In honor of this sacred holiday, we've decided to dedicate this next batch of songs to you, and we'll even clean up our bedroom. 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

you, Bedford, for keeping it on 104.9 Steve FM Random Radio. We'd like to invite you to dinner, but we have no forks or dishes or really cooking skills at all. So more music it is.

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